put in them hours. I'ma make it harder. I'm sending pic after picture.

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Just a million trapped between skeletons. 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The diamonds make you taste peppermint. You ain't thriving the snow like it's the Revenant. And send orders back down to keep shoveling.

0: goed op racisme, de manosfeer, Donald Trump, maar daarnaast klinkt ook de liefde door voor community en het verenigen van mensen. En dat doet hij onder andere via zijn Pirate Radio, de openingstrack van het album. Een track over zelf de microfoon pakken en zeggen wat de gevestigde orde verzwijgt. Zoals op piratenzenders gebeurt dus. Ik sprak met Genesis en vroeg hem, wat is nou jouw band met die piratenzenders?
1: I've just always been like enamored with the concept of just like taking over the airwaves and just playing whatever you want. When I was like 5 years old, this is actually my biggest creative inspiration ever. There was a game called Jet Set Radio Future and it was on the original Xbox. And you were like a bunch of rollerblading graffiti artists.
0: Wow.
1: And the whole game is soundtracked by this pirate radio station. So cool. Ever since then, I played that when I was 5 years old. Ever since then, that game has like been such an inspiration to me.
0: That is such a hip-hop minded game.
1: Yeah, it is.
0: Like
1: it is.
0: Skating, graffiti.
1: It's actually crazy. It's like, I didn't understand when I was five, uh-huh. but it was like... It's set in like Neo Tokyo.
0: Wow.
1: And freedom of expression has essentially been outlawed and the government's been taken over by billionaire corporations and you're like the only artistic people left who's like fighting against like authoritarianism. So it's all come full full circle, really.
0: It kind of did, because if we fast forward to 2026 and your 5-year-old self playing that game, it kind of looks like the world is kind of going in that direction somehow. It's crazy, scary as well.
1: But now I've got my pirate radio.
0: Yeah.
1: So.
0: Yeah, and the pirate radio, die fascinatie begon dus op zijn 5e met een videospel. De cirkel is nu rond. Ik bedoel, de wereld ziet er inmiddels een beetje uit als dat spel. Maar Genesis heeft zijn pirate radio. En hij wil de afstand tussen zichzelf en zijn publiek zo klein mogelijk maken. Voor de release van het album pakte hij dat vrij letterlijk aan.
1: Before this album came out, I was sitting on this music for what felt like forever. And I put up an Instagram post, it was a while ago, it was last year. I was like, you know, whatever, who wants to hear this music? Like, I will come to your house.
0: Yeah.
1: And play you this music. So I put up an Instagram post and a bunch of people commented and I picked like 5 fans and literally just drove to their house with my laptop. And their whole family was like there with cups of tea waiting for me and like snacks. And I was playing the music videos that hadn't come out yet, like the Stampede music video, just in people's living room.
0: Wow.
1: So I really do try to break those invisible barriers and hierarchies.
0: Ja, vrij letterlijk. Ik bedoel, als de kopjes thee en de snacks voor je klaarstaan als je muziek komt laten horen. 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Want hoe hou je hoop als je elke dag overspoeld wordt door slecht nieuws?
1: You really have to bury your head in the sand to not see that something... A million things are going wrong with the world right now. It kind of feels like for the past few years we've just been living on this earth that's like teetering on the edge of collapse mm-hmm. in a lot of different ways. And I think that is really important to know about, but at the same time, when you're, you know, able to scroll TikTok and like every 5 seconds is a new place in the world bombarding you with terrible, terrible things, it can create this apathy mm-hmm. and indifference, which makes people just want to give up.
0: Mm-hmm.
1: So I think telling people about the world isn't a necessity, but also carrying that in with hope and this element of community, it has to go hand in hand, because you can't give in to apathy and indifference. I think it is people feel like it's unrealistic that they can make a positive step forward and mm-hmm. change the world in a positive way. But it's not unrealistic at all, because we've done it. We're part of a lineage of heroes, civil rights leaders, workers' rights, you know, laborers, people who have fought for their freedoms and won it. We are just part of a lineage, so it's not unrealistic at all.
0: But it's easy to forget that.
1: Exactly, yeah. Exactly. And I think a lot of the time that's by design.
0: Yeah.
1: So I think an album like this, it's like, yes, hey, this is all the terrible things that are going on.
0: But tune in to Pirate Radio.
1: And here is a really energetic songs to give you the battery in your back to have the energy to go out and do something about it.
0: Wat hij zegt is dat we onderdeel zijn van een lange lijn van mensen die wel iets veranderen. Dat is de boodschap van Genesis Owusu. Dat kun je vinden op zijn nieuwste album Red Star Woo and the Worldwide Scourge. Hij speelde daar ook een aantal tracks van in die 3FM Livebox. En ik zou zeggen, kijk mee, want dit wil je echt zien. 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
0: Genesis Owusu dus. 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

0: 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Als het aan mij ligt in ieder geval. Ik confronteerde hem met zijn eigen lyrics. Ik zei, I'm going to die when I'm dead. Dat zijn zijn lyrics. En zo reageerde hij daarop.
1: I was holed up in this church with my friend Dan, who also produced the whole album. And yeah, we're inside this church, kind of like watching the world burn around us. And making these sounds of resistance and ferocity and liberation. And, you know, going back to what I was saying before, where it's like we're constantly feeling beaten down by everything that's going on around us. And it was kind of like, no, you can't beat me down. Like, I will keep persisting. You can't do anything about me. It's almost like I will choose on my own time when, you know, when this is all over, I'll decide when it's over. Yeah. You know, I'm gonna die when I'm dead. Until then, like, I'm gonna keep it moving. Yeah. Life keeps going.
0: I'm gonna die when I'm dead. Until then, I'm gonna keep it moving. Ja, maar naast die ernst zit er ook heel veel humor in dat album. Neem Dead Cult Zombie, een van de tracks op het album. Daarin zegt Genesis, Andrew Tate pod while you work in your fitness. Still can't figure out why you can't get any women. Me, I've been chilling, Uno card dealing. Could it turn out better if your dad showed you some feeling? Ja, ik vroeg hem of hij iemand toevallig in gedachten had tijdens het schrijven van die specifieke lines.
1: There was a lot of people that pertains to. I mean, I feel like there's a whole section of the, you know, the red pill manosphere. Like, that pertains to a lot of people.
0: Yeah.
1: It's like, damn, like, someone needs to give you a hug, bro. Like, who hurt you?
0: Yeah.
1: Like, because, yeah, and when it comes to humor, I feel like so much of this stuff, you know, we see it as heavy and, you know, heart-wrenching, and at times it is, but it's also just so absurd. Like, it's also so
0: bizarre,
1: silly.
0: Yeah.
1: When you, like, just zoom out
0: and,
1: you know, like, just read the news, and it's like, oh, you know, so-and-so did so-and-so, and it's like, if you tried to say this to someone 10 years ago, they would think you're insane.
0: Mm-hmm.
1: And it's just so absurd that sometimes you do just have to laugh. You just have to literally point and laugh at these people that are in power, and they feel like they're such big dogs, but at the same time, it's like, you guys are losers.
0: What are you doing?
1: You guys are stupid dorks. like actual dorks.
0: And then I keep on thinking about 5-year-old Genesis Owusu playing that game and just like, yay, this is fun.
1: Yeah, exactly. Yeah. But yeah, everyone, point and laugh at these nerds.
0: Dat is het advies van Genesis Owusu. Point and laugh at these nerds. Hij was begin deze maand te gast bij mij in de studio. En ik vroeg hem tot slot, dat doe ik bij alle artiesten die bij 3voor12 Radio langskomen, naar een inspiratietrack. En deze verbaasde me wel een beetje. En was meteen ook heel erg logisch. Genesis Owusu koos voor The Line van D'Angelo. De blauwdruk voor één van de tracks op zijn album.
1: First of all, rest in peace D'Angelo, my goat. Incredible artist through and through. When I make music these days, it's rarely a case where I'm in the studio and we're like, okay, let's listen to something and make something like this. Or like, let's, you know, get some sort of reference point. At this point in time, I've got so many sounds already inside me that, you know, me and my producer or band, like, never have to listen to anything. But making this whole album, there was only two tracks that I listened to for reference and guidance. And one of them was this song, The Line, D'Angelo. And this built the DNA for one of the tracks on the album called Blessed Are the Meek. And yeah, I thought it was very important. Giving from what I just said, like, I rarely go and try and

0: take direct reference, but D'Angelo is just such a wizard that it could never be a bad thing to take direct influence from him. So this, yeah, this, that's the line.
1: I have nothing to add. Nou, toch wel een beetje iets te add. Zometeen meer live muziek van Janice Owusu. Eerst zijn inspiratietrack. D'Angelo and the Line op 3FM.